Darling, you know it's hard for me sometimes to put my feelings into words. And I know because of all the hurt in my past, I tend to shy away from emotional commitments. But what I feel for you is so real and so strong. I couldn't walk away even if I wanted to.

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And since this is our last day together, I want to hold you just one more time. When you turn and walk away, don't look back. I want to remember you just like this. Let's just kiss and say goodbye.

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Follow these easy steps to get you reconnected and entertained. Step 1. Click on Forgot Password. 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Enter your email address. Step 3. 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NBC Plus. It's global.

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I'ma call you back. I'm at the studio, man. Man, quit playing with me, man. 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Are you serious? How you know? Put that on everything. Damn. I'ma call you back. I'ma call you back.

woman I love. That I'm having a baby by a woman that I barely even know. I hope you can accept the fact that I'm man enough to tell you this. And hopefully you'll give me another chance.

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2: More drug-related cases were recorded due to the cross-border crime, which were detected by the vigilance of members and successful local operations, as well as joint operations with our counterparts, the South African Police Service, conducted at Ariam's Vlei and Noord-Oever border posts. Two major cases of dealing in drugs were recorded at Noord-Oever and Ariam's Vlei border posts, respectively, with a combined value of 6 million Namibian dollars. Involving one Namibian and one South African female who were arrested and detained. Stocks theft under the period under review is a total of 65 cases were recorded to the value of 459,000. 12 big stocks were recovered to the value of 51,000 and 1,000.

0: 2,725 small stock were reported stolen, valued at 3.1 million, of which 168 were recovered, valued at 470. A total of 37 cases has been reported and 6 arrests were executed. The total value of 1.9 million Namibian dollars were involved. The money was obtained in most cases through fraud maintenance within local authorities and the regional council said. Financial allocations and alarming sub-expenditure while road maintenance drastically reduced. Our region faces a severe execution. Execution bottleneck is our pain. The region achieved an overall expenditure rate of just 41.7%, spending over only 12 million. The Road Fund Administration, RFA, remains a vital partner in sustaining regional infrastructure through performance disparities and highlight the need for stronger accountability and timely procurement. Kidmansoop Municipality achieved full utilization of its 4.07 million allocated, while Oranjemund only reached 67.6%, and Clara Settlement recorded 57.2%. However, several local authorities, including Lutrecht, Scarasburg, and all village councils, spent none of their combined 11.4 million. It's worrisome. We are leading people. We are serving the interest of our people. And we who are accounted and held accountable for executing projects are not doing that. And then we keep the government responsible for our own flaws. That cannot continue any longer. Equally, only 60.7 of the 857,000 allocated for traffic law enforcement was utilized, leaving critical road safety interventions underfunded. On major infrastructure, the MR118 reconstruction between Rospina and Oranjemund, valued at 230 million, has reached 30% completion, employing 51 workers, over half of whom are local. Meanwhile, the Kidmansoop Way Bridge, a 50 million investment, is now 100% complete. The RFA charts a forward-looking infrastructure pipeline to strengthen regional connectivity. Education remains the most powerful tool to break the cycle of poverty. And through a memorandum of understanding with Rani Group companies, the governor's office has facilitated 100,000 Namibian dollars in educational support for disadvantaged students, an act of corporate generosity that opens doors and transforms lives. This partnership embodies the spirit of nation building through shared responsibility. I am issuing a serious and urgent appeal to the business community of this region and captains of industries to take their social responsibility serious and partner with my office to address the pressing predicament. Let your conscience speaks to you.
1: Si wa sorvamo ya satirelo ya se chabam. 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

The Namibian Broadcasting Corporation, NBC, established in line with the Namibian Broadcasting Act, Act 9 of 1991, in adherence to and guided by our editorial policies, respects the views and opinions of our television viewers and radio listeners. NBC acts in accordance with the regulatory body, Communications Regulatory Authority of Namibia, CRAN, to ensure cultural diversity in media content, provide a free and safe space for members of the public and the protection of children from harmful content, and provides access to information and allows for the exchange of various opinions and ideas without censorship. If you observe any content on NBC multimedia platforms, including TV, radio, and online, that seems to be in contradiction to the editorial policies and guiding principles of CRAN, please contact us via email, that's pr@nbc.na, or call 061-291-3101. Your feedback is crucial in maintaining alignment with regulatory standards and ensuring the integrity of our content.

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4: Alles. 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
5: Oh my goodness. What happened? Papsi.
6: And one of those reasons can be what Jacob and Mukadana slept together. And Mukadana could be pregnant.
5: Kur we pana hela u blackmail a chicha u. Not once but twice. Taking advantage of a situation they don't want to get your own sister. Sis, Amandla.

0: morning.
1: Hello.
0: Okay, Mata Roseli. What are you doing?
1: I was just asking her the same thing.
2: I like you more late. Can I have more to all one?
3: Hello, ladies.
0: Hello.
2: It's a crazy hour late.
1: It's okay, I'm late.
4: Good morning, ladies.
5: Hi.
4: I hope you all are fine.
1: Good, thank you.
4: I've come with an announcement. Yahoo TJ has passed on.
6: Oh, Gwendata. Nkuru wanji.
4: Yes, ladies. Sad as it is, the arrangements are that he's going to be buried this Saturday. So if any of you is going to need transport, please make sure that you lie us with Tavi, and so we can see how we deal with the logistics.
1: Yes.
2: I'll let you know, G.
4: All right. In that case, thank you very much, ladies. Remain blessed. Salam alaikum.
1: Thank you.
4: All right.
1: Thank you.
4: Bye, Tavi.
2: Bye, love.

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1: 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It's
0: خاصة كورونا تطبطن
1: I don't think it's corona, but hey, these days you never know.
0: happen nowadays when people balwala khantelenga no klogoti when the lead complications are corona
1: But I don't think it's corona, it's
0: eno gore ka ntwa na le tjhe le masika how it's mahere ro ke masika hela botle
1: Hey, we tumelo wena. Yeah, hey, but na ra sikana hela tota ko re hela bo tjhe ke masika hela khakalanyana wa
0: wena
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1: ah emma ha ke le sikana ga tjhe ah anyway la tsama
0: ke sho ara pe go gone me ah obvious
1: Please make sure that le check the schedule tsa lona so that ka labora re kgone go bona gore ke mang o tsamayang so that we make arrangements. But ladies, please, just to be aware, it's business as usual, okay? We have to make sure that re push ahead tse re tshwanetse re di dire and then also the projects and also the presentation again so that we make the boss happy ha boako.
0: Noted boss.
1: O boka re boss.
0: Oh, Mathabi. Ke a tsameka.
1: No, it's okay.
0: Mama go tsana bo boss gore.
1: Ba se mola ke re bontle. 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
0: Mini kita unjikuita makimu. Bah, when you are now away.
1: Sorry.
0: No, it's a sorry, Miss Ruina.
1: She will show me my view.
0: Who could be there? You should look at your map tomorrow, you will tell more with your map funeral.
1: You don't go there to have it.
0: Muga, me, you are here, which have begun.
1: Which are the way now? Go there on Godanji, Ogotona, Cotono, which I won't go have a conversation to who probably got a portrait.

0: Hello, Mommy.
1: Hello, sweetheart. How are you?
0: I'm fine, but I miss Daddy.
1: Oh, I miss Daddy too.
0: Where is he?
1: Okay. I have to tell you something, right? You remember that Grandpa was not well?
0: Yes.
1: So sometimes people who are too sick are unable to completely get healed. So
0: he died.
1: And you said?
0: It happens. Someone at school lost their grandmother. Teacher said it happens.
1: It's a good one, I guess. Now, is it going to tell you to go to the house and look at them? Is it good or?
0: Mommy, people die all the time, like in TV. Teacher said sometimes when people die, that's when they really get healed.
1: Mm-hmm, that's true.
0: Are you sad that Grandpa is dead?
1: Okay, baby. Please say passed on and not dead.
0: What's passed on?
1: Passed on, it's like a polite way of saying dead.
0: But she just said dead.
1: Goodness me. KC, I get what I'm trying to explain to you here.
0: Okay, but you didn't answer my question.
1: What question?
0: You said that Grandpa's not alive anymore.
1: Yeah, that's better. Thanks for being polite, babe. I'm sad because Daddy lost his father.
0: But she said Grandpa did not like you.
1: Wena, you should never listen to my conversation with your dad, okay?
0: It's not like I listen.
1: Yeah, right. Okay, listen. Tomorrow, me and you are going on a road trip. Eh? We have to be with Daddy over the weekend.
0: Okay. But where is Auntie Ganache?
1: Auntie Ganache has already left for the funeral.
0: Okay.
1: So are you done with your assignment?
0: Almost done.
1: Okay. You finish, my girl, because after that, Mommy is gonna order pizza tonight.
0: Yay, pizza!
1: Ah, that's my girl. Okay, I'll be right back.

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1: Some of us are seeing only and only hearing Edward Bumbo. Edward Alfred Bumbo, he is hailing from Harta region. He is now a regional councillor for more than 20 years, starting 2004 as a regional councillor in Harta, was now newly appointed as a deputy minister of Home Affairs, Immigration, Safety and Security, have become part of you, the great family. That was also introduced by the acting regional commander for now, deputy commissioner. Thank you, say. Good morning.
2: Good morning, sir.
1: Now that is the way I want to establish the protocol. All protocol observe, you all are recognized in your different ranks. It gives me a great pleasure to address you today and engage who have dedicated men and women, and I mean it, who serve within the Ministry of Home Affairs, Immigration, Safety and Security. I wish to express my sincere appreciation to all staff members present to take time to participate in this important engagement. It's an engagement. Gatherings such as this provides valuable opportunity

for reflection, dialogue, and alignment. They enable us to assess our progress, identify areas requires improvement, and reaffirm our collective commitment to fulfill the mandate entrusted to us by the government and people of Namibia. Colleagues, before I proceed further, allow me to express my sincere gratitude and appreciation to every member across our ministry for your dedicated and hard work commitment to serve our nation. The achievements this ministry over the years have made possible through your sacrifices, whether serving at our headquarters, regional offices, border post, police stations, correctional facilities, immigration control points, in various support functions, each of you contributes to the fulfillment of our mandate, to the smooth functioning of government. I recognize that many of you perform your duties under demanding circumstances, often working long hours, managing significant responsibilities. Your commitment to the public service, your resilience, and your professionalism do not go unnoticed. On behalf of the ministry leadership, I extend my heartfelt appreciation to you, to your continuous service and dedication to the people of Namibia. At this time, while we acknowledge and celebrate the important work that has been done, we must also honestly reflect on areas where improvement is required. Recognizing challenges is not criticism. Efforts made thus far, rather, is an opportunity for us to strengthen our institution, improve our performance, and better services to public who need to do that. The Ministry of Home Affairs, Immigration, Safety and Security occupies a central position within the government. The services we provide directly impact the lives of citizens, residents, visitors, businesses, and communities across our country. From civil registration, identity management, to immigration services, public safety, law enforcement, and correctional services. Our professionalism, integrity, efficiency, and strong sense of purpose. Our ministry is guided by the motto, serving with excellence. This must be a more than a slogan displayed on papers or spoken during official occasions. It must reflect in the quality of work, the manner in which we are in the act with the public, the standards we set for ourselves every day. Excellence requires commitment, discipline, accountability, continuous improvement. It demands that we consistently seek better ways of serving the public and delivering on our mandate.

0: iemand wat behoort aan Afrika en ons lofprys gee vir Afrika. Hmm. Want ons is Afrika en Afrika is ons.
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0: Katie, and thanks for remembering the truth with me today from the book of 2 Peter chapter 1, verses 3 through 7. By his divine power, God has given us everything we need for living a godly life. We have received all of this by coming to know him, the one who called us to himself by means of his marvelous glory and excellence. And because of his glory and excellence, he has given us great and precious promises. These are the promises that enable you to share his divine nature and escape the world's corruption caused by human desires. In view of all of this, make every effort to respond to God's promises. Supplement your faith with a generous provision of moral excellence, and moral excellence with knowledge, and knowledge with self-control, and self-control with patient endurance, and patient endurance with godliness, and godliness with brotherly affection, and brotherly affection with love for everyone. Remembering the truth from 2 Peter 1, 3 through 7.
1: 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Let us know what you think of the app by opening it up and clicking on Contact Us at the bottom of the screen. 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

Darling, you know it's hard for me sometimes to put my feelings into words. And I know because of all the hurt in my past, I tend to shy away from emotional commitments. But what I feel for you is so real and so strong. I couldn't walk away even if I wanted.

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I think that's why I love you so much. I just had to call you first on my new phone. I love you. Y'all have a blast. 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